0: Oh, so manic in the day, oh, so crazy in the night. I think I'm losing my mind.
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You know that every time you call me, tell me please look for more. 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

Hi, this is Mark Neal. You know, when I'm down the Wilderness Coast, there's nothing I like better than tuning into 3MGB FM. That's 101.7 on my dial,

The great Jim Croce there, New York's Not My Home. Now, we are going to get back to more music in just a few minutes' time, but as mentioned,